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1: Dankeschön. Dankeschön. Thank you so much. I've been fair riding. You've been so beautiful. Thank you. Have a lovely rest of your night.
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